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1: 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Getting scared now. 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Don't feel me, baby. It's just us.

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That's when I knew that your heart was scarring. 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Like, wait, babe,

0: 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Only know you love her when you let her go. And you let her go.
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1: 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But wait a minute, isn't this...
0: Yeah, yes it is.
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